Take On Me from A-ha on the 80s at 8. If you are celebrating your birthday today, you share it with a few famous names. We've got a handful of birthday wishes going out today, too, including Damon Wayans, 66 today. Noah Taylor is 57. Wes Bentley is 48. And then there are the 80s babies, including Max Greenfield, who is 46. And one of the greatest artists for many decades, Queen Bee herself, Beyoncé, celebrating her birthday today. Born this day, 1981. Same year Rod Stewart gave us Young Turks.

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0: The decade of Rubik's Cubes, big hair, shoulder pads, and acid wash jeans brought us some of the greatest songs ever made. 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

0: Richard Huskisson on the 80s at 8 with Harlequin and I Did It for Love from 1982. This day in 82, you would find a song at the top of the UK charts because it was in this movie.
1: Now, when we fought, you had that eye of the tiger, man, the edge. And now you got to get it back.
0: That's when Survivor did the theme song for Rocky III. It would end up being their only chart-topping hit in the UK, helped them win the Grammy Award for Best Rock Performance, all thanks to Rocky III. Here's Survivor with Eye of the Tiger.

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Africa from Toto on the 80s at 8, taking us back to 1983. I mentioned the other day that musical theater in the 80s was pretty strong. Well, there was a show that came to a close September 4th, 1983 in New York, and that was Andrew Lloyd Webber's and Tim Rice's biblical rock opera, Joseph and the Amazing Technicolor Dreamcoat. At Royal Theater, it closed after 747 performances. Some incredible shows could be enjoyed in the 80s. Sticking it out in 83 with a biblical theme, here's Real Life with Send Me an Angel.

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Richard Huskisson on the 80s at 8 with Owner of a Lonely Heart by Yes, taking us back to the beginning of the decade where this day Yes would perform what would end up being their last concert at Madison Square Garden in New York City. They would end up disbanding in 1981. That's going to do it for me. Have a great rest of your night, and I will talk to you again tomorrow. The streetlights are on. It's time to go home.

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0: 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I was getting kinda used to
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1: 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It's Oh So Sweet, the songs of Gordon Lightfoot. 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Keeping summer hot with local events throughout South Georgian Bay. I'm J.D. Moffitt.
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One way or another, I'm gonna find ya. Your favorite things are good songs. Oh, I want something just like this. Your favorite it's over songs. If someone said 3 years from now. 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
2: 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It's MIFF 26, September 25th to 27th. 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It's another amazing weekend in Wasaga, full of music and celebration with Messenger, Mackenzie Blues Band, David Gogo, and more on the various stages. 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It's oh so sweet. The songs of Gordon Lightfoot. Classic Lightfoot Live. Barrie Sound, September 4th. Midland and Barrie, October 16th and 17th. And in Meaford, October 24th. Keeping summer hot with local events throughout South Georgian Bay. I'm J.D. Moffitt.
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It's the Saturday morning of the Labor Day long weekend on Light. Richard Husk is in for the middle of your day, keeping you company until 4 this afternoon. Looks like we can expect a fairly decent day with plenty of sunshine and a high up into the mid-20s. In fact, looks like that mostly what we can expect through this long weekend. Enjoy it for all it's worth.

Richard Huskisson online, and if you had to guess how long an albatross lived, you might find yourself off by a few decades. There was a biologist who banded an Eurasian albatross on the Midway Atoll in December of 1956, and that same bird, named Wisdom, is still returning to the colony and raising chicks nearly 70 years later at roughly the age 75. Not only is this the longest bird has been tracked, but its metal leg band is the longest running tracking device in ornithology. No wonder it was considered bad luck to harm an albatross.

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5: 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It's MIFF 26, September 25th to 27th. Stonebridge Wasaga Beach Blues is September 18th to 20th at the Stonebridge Town Center. 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It's Oh So Sweet, the songs of Gordon Lightfoot. Classic Lightfoot Live, Barry Sound, September 4th, Midland and Barry, October 16th and 17th, and in Meaford, October 24th. Keeping summer hot with local events throughout South Georgian Bay. I'm J.D. Moffitt.
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Meaford 55 Plus Club and the Meaford Chamber of Commerce are bringing you the Candidates Debate, Tuesday, September 8th at 1 p.m. at the Church of Christ on Nelson Street, hosted by our own J.D. Moffitt, moderated by Blake Tonzik. 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

Richard Huskisson Online, and I cannot imagine a worse way to approach your wedding day than by getting a jury duty notice. That's what happened to a Kansas bride who was preparing not only a wedding but a destination wedding in Italy when she received a summons from the court that was dated the exact day of her wedding. She received the notice August 14th. Just 2 weeks before her August 31st departure. About a week later, she contacted the jury clerk requesting a postponement, and fortunately for her, the office happily obliged, and she was excused from jury duty. Proof that sometimes all you have to do is just ask nicely.

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Perfect from Ed Sheeran on Light. Looks like his tour took a hit, kind of literally, after a show on August 29th. Crews were breaking down the stage at Ford Field in Detroit following the pop star's performance when some of the heavier equipment fell and struck some workers. Six of his crew were apparently involved and rushed to hospital. All I could tell you is it involved a forklift and two of them were seriously hurt, though none of them had life-threatening injuries. But that's awful for the whole tour. Hopefully everybody recovers completely and quickly.

Richard Huskisson Online. It's once again the weekend, which brings me to another chance to spend quality time with your kids. This is something I don't think we get enough of anymore because so many parents struggle to find free time. But take your kids to the park on a bicycle. A simple bike ride or even just learning how to ride a bike can be a big deal to a kid. I remember these things fondly from when I was little, and I think your kids will too. So get out, get them on a bike, even if you have to make time for it.

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Flight 99-3, celebrating its 20th anniversary, the Meaford International Film Festival is returning to Meaford Hall September 25th to the 27th, this year with 6 films, food, fun, and fascination. 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

Richard Huskisson on Light. Speaking of musical acts in hospitals, Lionel Richie ended up in one himself. He was in intensive care unit in St. Louis after performing in the city last weekend. Checked himself in after his Saturday performance and apparently was just being cautious. He was just discharged on Tuesday, saying he's doing great, although this is his second health scare in as many months on tour. Here's hoping Lionel Richie is all right as we play Dancing on the Ceiling.

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Saturday afternoon on Light, a Staten Island man had a shocking day just over a week ago. Thomas Famey was walking to his car in a storm with an umbrella when his own doorbell camera captured him being hit by lightning. The video shows the strike, and when the man fell to the ground, apparently he remained conscious, though that's not shown. I can tell you from personal experience, lightning does not care what you are doing. It's going to go where it wants to, when it wants to, and sometimes you don't stay conscious. Fortunately, he is okay, not even any major injuries or visible burns.

Richard Huskisson Online. It is August 28th, and if it's your birthday today, you share it with the late, great Freddie Mercury, as well as Rose McGowan, Dweezil Zappa, and Michael Keaton, who is apparently a Western coming out with Morgan Freeman. That could be really neat. I don't think Keaton's ever done a Western. Anyway, if it is your birthday, you share it with them, and happy birthday to all.

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0: 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I'm the problem. It's me. And everything in between.
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Richard Huskisson on Light. Canada has a chance to make a mark in its debut at the Eurovision Song Contest. The portal is open for performers to apply. Anybody who is a Canadian citizen, permanent resident, aged 18 years or older as of May 1st, 2027, with the ability to travel internationally and can pass a standard background check, can apply. They're going to be real strict, though, on who they select. The criteria, as well as the application process, can be found on CBC Radio's website.

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Saturday afternoon on Light, and for the first time in recorded history, people aged 65 and older outnumber children under 5 globally. A new report attributes the shift to falling birth rates and longer lifespans. By 2023, over 71% of the world's population lived in countries at or below the 2.1 births per woman replacement level, up from 45% a decade earlier. In the countries with the biggest populations in the world, all fall below that threshold. The 65-plus population is projected to surge from 852 million in 2025 to 2 billion by 2060. Seems like we need to work on the problems that are preventing people from wanting kids.

Richard Husk is in on light another Saturday afternoon, so it's time for another movie recommendation. This is one I just watched with my wife the other night. If you are a fan of musicals, you should maybe have already seen this. If not, absolutely put it on. It is The Music Man from 1964, I think. It got a couple of scenes that don't really hold up, but it's the source of so many songs you probably already know, but have no idea where they come from. I'm just saying, this is a movie you need to watch to properly appreciate the history of musical theater.

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6: Wish I could call you last night, try to make sure you're all right. I hate to know you feel alone. I found this picture on my phone, 5 hours so long. I wish you were back from Boston. I'm alone learning those lessons. You're out there.

Late 99.3, the Sunday Night Concert Series got one more concert event, Sunday at 7 with the Friends of Meaford Library. 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

Richard Huskisson online, and one of my favorite things to do in the summer months is go to the drive-in. It's become more difficult to do that, though. The number of drive-ins across Canada has shrunk to just 40. I feel fortunate that I can find one without too much of a drive, but not everybody's so lucky. So if you love a lovely evening out, love the movies, haven't gone in a while or never have, try the drive-in. Just make sure you use the concession stand, because that's generally how they keep their doors open.

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Saturday afternoon on Light. As a homeowner, I can tell you there's nothing more tempting than to just try to leave all the trouble of the house behind, find somewhere new that doesn't have the problems your current home does. But that's not always going to be the case. I mean, always going to have a problem, and at the heart of it, I still love my home. Turns out, a lot of people feel that way. Recent survey found 1 in 5 people have thought about moving with how expensive their home was or how much repair it needed. But despite that, 2/3 still love their homes, and nearly half are actively transforming their home into their dream home, even though it will take years to do.

Wretched Huskisson on Light, Labor Day Monday is a holiday for quite a lot of people, though not all of us. Still, you can expect government offices at all levels to be closed. Same with Canada Post. Library branches generally closed. A lot of store shops, malls, and the like are closed. Most major grocery stores are closed. A lot of garbage and recycling collection happens as usual, but some let those hard workers have the day off too. Check your schedule to know if your own collection will be paused today.

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6: 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It's Oh So Sweet, the songs of Gordon Lightfoot. 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Keeping summer hot with local events throughout South Georgian Bay. I'm J.D. Moffitt.
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0: you're listening to Light, and it looks like Miley Cyrus has now updated to performing by the name Miley, no last name, and is going to be releasing her 10th studio album September 18th. It's going to be called Bass Persuades, and more of a dance album than anything else. Miley will also headline two nights at the Hollywood Bowl in Los Angeles, October 16th and 18th, her first full U.S. concert since 2021. Now here's Miley with Flowers.
1: We were good.

Richard Huskisson taking you through your Saturday on Light, back with another music recommendation for the weekend. This is an album you should throw on sometime, listen to full. It's one a little old for us to play here, but considering who it is and which one it is, I just can't ignore it. This is one of the first albums I ever bought. In fact, it might actually be the first album I ever purchased for myself, because I was a weird kid. I'm talking about the Beatles' White Album, which I picked up on CD, listened to again and again. It's a self-titled album, but everybody knows it as the White Album. It's tied for fifth for the most platinum certifications at 24. It is a glimpse into time, place, mindset that's far removed from today. Still one of the top 10 best albums ever made. So, again, today I recommend you listen to The White Album by the Beatles.

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I'm walking on sunshine. Well. Your favorite new favorites. Oh, my, you're taking me out of the ordinary. And everything in between. I can't stop the feeling. South Georgian Bay's favorites. 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

Richard Huskisson on Light. We are getting to a point where a cultural change feels kind of inevitable. Recent survey found from nearly 10,000 adults that just over half believe they are spending too much time on their smartphones. Younger adults are more likely to feel this way, with 80% of those under 30 and around 66% of those aged 30 to 50 mentioning your use is excessive. A good number are already starting to cut back, and it's going to keep growing as people notice how it impacts their sleep, their mental health, their ability to get anything outside of work and chores done. If you are looking to cut down on your screen time, man, you are in good company.

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1: This ain't no disco. 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

You're listening to Light. It's Richard back again, and it's time for another fun Saturday date night idea. This is one of my favorites, and it feels like a good day for it, and I've already even kind of touched on it already. It's the drive-in. Not only is this a classic date night, but you can really turn it into something special. Get started early. Find a local shop that sells delicious treats you both love. 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Get a good place in that lineup. Go to the concession stand, pick up some fresh popcorn, nachos, drinks, whatever they have that calls to you, then settle in for a night of great cinema, free to talk as much or as little as you want or whatever, because you're not going to bother anybody else. And that's my favorite part of the drive-in. Nobody bugs us. We don't bug anybody else. 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

Richard Huskisson on light. That's going to be it for me for another day. Thanks for hanging out. We got Dave Krillman on the way to take you through the rest of the afternoon into the evening and the Saturday Night Fever. He comes in after 4. Have a good rest of your day. I'll be back for you on Labor Day Monday.

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Dave Krillin here on Lightwell. We're into Labor Day weekend. How do you like that? Love this time of year. Now, some people write off summer at this point. No, we're going right through to the 21st. Thank you.

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Yeah, it's the weekend before back to school, back to work, back to reality. And for a lot of kids, maybe school for the first time, maybe preschool or school or uni. A lot of people getting set up for the first time and wishing everybody all the best this year.

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Hootie and the Blowfish, Light 99.3. Dave Creelman here. Well, the Labor Day weekend is underway. Now I'm looking ahead to, next couple of weeks. Check this out. You can still get in on this. Register your foursome now for the Parkinson South Georgian Bay Charity Golf Tournament. It's Friday, September 18th at Battle Creek Golf in Nottawa. 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And Kelly Clarkson now.

Dave Krillman here on Light. I always think of Labor Day as New Year's, the start of a new year. I was mentioning before, I went to school for so many years. I took university part-time, so it took me a long time. But every September, I went back to school. So I get that feeling. And it just feels like the beginning of a new year in many ways, more so for me than January 1st. So Happy New Year. Got me

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Dave Creelman here online. I saw this, that 84% of adults struggle to open childproof packaging on medicines. And I kind of laughed because the other day we were getting my son ready to go away to school and live. And my wife got him some stuff and some school supplies and some scissors. And funny enough, she had to open the pack of scissors with a pair of scissors.

Dave Prillman here on Light. You know, the average person feels 10 years younger than they actually are. And I think that holds true for me. I certainly don't feel my age. And a lot of us don't. You know that. And you talk to people who are in their 80s and 90s and older. Man, they've still got that spark. And they still, in their mind, feel so much younger. I think it's fascinating until you try and, you know, jump on a skateboard again. I did that a few weeks ago. Took a little doing, but I did it. But not as well as I used to. But in my mind, oh, 19 forever.

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Jordan, you can have it all, like 99.3. Dave Creelman here. Once again, looking at the calendar, because now that we're into September, there's so much going on. We've got all these events lined up. It's a busy time of year, isn't it? Once you hit Labor Day, everything just kind of takes off, and this is exciting. Ripfest Owen Sound is coming up the 18th to the 20th of this month, featuring your favorite award-winning rib teams back in action. And they'll have plenty of entertainment as well, including K-pop idols and Bon Jovi Forever. And it's going to be a lot of fun. Again, it's coming up 18th to 20th in Owen Sound. It's the Rib Fest.

Hey, it's Dave here on Light of Art. I ask you, what would your extreme sport be if you were to partake in one today? Just your version of an extreme sport. Some people were asked and they said, my favorite extreme sport is trying to carry all the groceries inside in one trip so I don't have to go back to the car. Of course, you got to give that your best, right? Or convincing myself I don't need a basket in the store and trying to carry everything in my arms. Do you know they figured that out and some grocery stores have baskets halfway through down by the back wall because they know people are halfway through and they got their arms full. Another person says, putting on my socks while standing. Well, that's an extreme sport right there. You could do a whole Olympic program on that.

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If things go wrong, it's just incidental. My bad, never got the memo that you never have fun while you're in the limo. Yeah, you wanna ride in the six, you wanna dine in the six. And when I lean for the kiss, you said I'll probably send you some pics.

And it's all about how long you can balance on one foot with your eyes closed. And under 40 typically manage about 45 seconds with their eyes open and 15 seconds with eyes closed. And 40 to 59, the average is 36 to 42 seconds. That's with eyes open. But the real test is eyes closed. You know, I've tried it, and my benchmark should have been about 15 seconds with eyes closed. Could not quite make that. So I'm making it my personal goal to get to at least that benchmark. Now, I don't want you to hurt yourself, and I don't want to be responsible, so make sure you're in a safe area. Maybe surround yourself with a bunch of pillows, but you might want to give it a try just for fun.

This is Light, and you know, it's the weekend for the Canadian National Exhibition in Toronto. If you're thinking about going and taking in the air show, you want to know that it is the last performance for the Snowbirds. Yeah, they're going to retire the jets after this year. They'll do the air show at the CNE and then one flyover for the Grey Cup in Calgary in November, and that is it. So something to think about if you're making your way toward the CNE and taking all that in this weekend.

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Dave Creelman here. If you're heading down to the CNE this weekend, taking in the air show, well, it'll be your last chance to see the Snowbirds before they retire, the Tudor Jets. Yeah, this is it. Actually, technically, their very last performance will be over the Grey Cup in Calgary in November. But as far as air shows go, this is it. So check it out if you make your way down to the CNE.

Dave here on Light, wrapping things up, making way for Saturday Night Fever. Yes, it's coming up. All your great tunes to kick off your Saturday night. Long weekend. Love that, because we've got that extra day. And I'll see you on Tuesday.

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try it. So why don't we go out and get a drink in the West End, smoke a cigarette and talk about exes, take a couple shots and see where the night ends, stop pretending like we're just friends. Why don't we